It was just two lovers sitting in the car, listening to Blonde, falling for each other. Pink and orange skies, feeling super childish. No Donald Glover. Missed call from my mother.

just go for it. Don't think about what comes after or what came before. You just gotta bend your knees, take a deep breath, and jump. And do my thing.